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1: It was on this day in 1969, men first walked on the moon. Neil Armstrong and Buzz Aldrin. 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NASA.gov.
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1: 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Of course, the closest I ever got to space was some orange sunshine and my sister's Pink Floyd records.

0: Green Day on Hard Drive XL, along with Godsmack from their recently released Live at Mohegan Sun. Thank you to Sully Erna of Godsmack for joining me every night this week as featured artist. Jacoby Shaddix of Papa Roach will be here later as my special guest. Plus, we will continue to remember both Chester Bennington on the anniversary of his passing and Chris Cornell on the anniversary of his birth. It is also the birthday of Stone Gossard of Pearl Jam and Temple of the Dog. I can only think his birthday is kind of tough and tricky with the anniversaries of both Chester and Chris, who are both friends of his.
1: 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Yay! 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
3: On this day, men walked on the moon in 1969, traipsing around the craters in the gray moon dust so fine. I'd like to get there myself one day. I'm sure I'd like the view, looking back down to Earth like a basketball of blue. The time will come when people get to fly around in space. Until then, we're stuck down here, so let's take care of the place. Let's clean the air and the water, too, because we've got no place to fly. Unless a UFO lands near, in that case, sucka, bye-bye.
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It came from the web salutes the first moonwalk in just a moment. 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
2: All of our features tonight, including Screen Time, are in honor of men first walking on the moon on this day in 1969. Of course, the first was Neil Armstrong, and he is the subject of this excellent biopic from 2018, First Man. Ryan Gosling stars as Neil Armstrong, who was not the easiest guy to like, apparently. This is a warts and all portrayal of him and his life and his years as a test pilot and an astronaut. It's not like tearing the guy down. He certainly comes off as heroic and ballsy, but again, it's a very honest look at the sacrifices this guy made, which included a lot of stuff. From 2019, First Man.
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1: 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And the jockey's name is Jose Ortiz. 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
3: 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Before, I felt defeated. Now it's like, all right, let's go. I'm ready. Like sunshine coming on.
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4: 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I know what my tomorrow is going to be. It's going to be positive.
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Is that a Tootsie Roll? 92.1 Bob Rocks.

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listening to 92.1 Bob Rocks, along with proper, timely service, removing excess weight and minimizing speeding can increase gas mileage in most cars. Give me fuel, give me fire, give me double tonnage. 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

0: 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Sending you on a stupid business trip to some mundane city in the middle of nowhere?
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5: Good morning, homies. All my free ins. Everybody, good morning to you, is what I'm trying to say. Welcome to 92.1 Bob Rocks. I am Crazy Bob, host of the As of Yet Unnamed Morning Show. And I bid you welcome. I hope everybody's doing all right. You know, the other day, it was yesterday. You know how, like, when you log into stuff, and when I get to work, there's a lot of things I have to log into. But over the past, I don't know, 2 or 3 years, you've been getting those. That password has been whatever through a data breach or whatever is like telling you to change your password. And it's really, really annoying because you can't see the page because the big old splash thing is on there. Change your password. So after a couple of years, I finally changed my password on everything. You ever have to do that? I know when I was working at a call center, and we had to change our password every 30 days. And you couldn't use an old password. It was kind of hard to come up with passwords every 30 days. But now when I log into stuff, I got to remember the new passwords. But at least I don't get the pop-up saying, Your password was identified and blah, blah, blah. Please change your password. And I just, you know, X'd out of that thing. And then finally it came up. You can't log in until you change your password. So I took it way up to the last minute. Coming up today, new rock with Hit It or Quit It. Rock out with the clock out. Did you know the Morning Post? All the things. And also a chance for you to go to Augusttoberfest. All my German friends. Is it a silent G? Is it a soft G? All my German friends. So be listening for that. Let's get to the rock and roll. Cage the Elephant, 92.1 Bob Rocks.

92.1 Bob Rocks. I am Crazy Bob. So yesterday I was telling you about my car radio changing channels. But not like going from one channel to another. It just kind of went up one notch on the dial, one or two notches on the dial. I really wasn't in my car too much yesterday, so I don't know if it would have done it. But I'm telling you, there's something weird going on. I think we're being attacked magnetically, digitally, or electronically somehow. They're shooting beams at us, changing our stations. So please be aware. Did this happen to anybody else over the weekend, like starting Friday? Because like I said, I was just driving up 16 and all of a sudden my radio went to a... It just like somebody turned the dial. I was like, did I hit it? And I'm like, no. So I put it back. And then it did it again. I'm like, hold on, wait a minute. Yeah, I was not liking it at all. It was very creepy. If that happened to you, let me know. I think we're somehow being attacked by either the Russians, the Chinese, the North Koreans, or some kind of interdimensional visitors of some sort. Maybe that's how they travel. They don't mean to knock out our radio stations. Or, I don't know. Something's going on. Something is going on. If you know anything about this, let me know. Linkin Park, Bob Rocks.

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8: 92.1 Bob Rocks weather. Today we're going to see scattered storms, some of them very, very strong thunderstorms. So whatever it is you do to prepare for thunderstorms, do that. We're going to see a high of 84 today. Tonight down to 58. Ooh, nice. And tomorrow we're going to see partly cloudy skies with a high near 81. Right now it's about 73 at 92.1 Bob Rocks. Zeppelin.

0: 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Even if you just want to say good morning to the nation and wish them a wonderful Taco Tuesday, or wish them tacos. That's always good. Roll off Bob checking in. Oh, sorry. L.A. Bob checking in this morning at 1:57 a.m. Good morning, brother. Crazy and Bob Nation, have a great rest of your Taco Tuesday with a couple of taco emojis. Roll off Bob says, good morning, Crazy Bob, Bob Nation. Happy Taco Tuesday. Melly Mel Bob, good morning and happy Taco Tuesday to everyone. Maybe it's gremlins. Put a bell on your vehicle like the Harley owners.
1: The thing was, is it was happening while I was driving.
0: It wasn't like I got out of the car, came back in, and it was... No, I was driving, and it went a couple of notches down, and I'm like, wah! Yeah, it was very weird, very strange. Ashley says, good morning, Crazy Bob. Have a great day. Ashley, you have a wonderful day as well. Propane Bob says, good morning, Crazy Bob, Bob Nation. Happy Taco and Tequila Tuesday. I haven't had tequila in forever. Like a long, long time. I wonder why that is. Huh. Just, you know, sometimes you just don't happen upon things like you used to do back in the day. It's not like I quit tequila or drinking for that matter. It's been a while since I had a drink as well, I think. I'm trying to think back. I think the last few times I've been to a bar, I had Diet Coke.
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0: Cloudy today with possible severe thunderstorms, so be careful out there. A high near 84 tonight, down to 58. And tomorrow we're going to see cloudy skies and a high near 81 right now at 73. and 92.1 Bob Rocks.
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3: 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And don't forget, they've got all your NFA needs, and if you don't find what you're looking for, they'll special order it. Tell them Crazy Bob said what's up, and get armed. Did you know that Pac-Man was designed to appeal to women and couples because arcades at the time were dominated by shooting games? The designer said, think about things women like, fashion, fortune-telling, food, or dating boyfriends. So I decided to theme the game around eating. After eating dinner, women like to have dessert. All right. Did you know that Castaway was filmed over 2 years because it took Tom Hanks about a year to lose weight and grow out his hair for all the island scenes? During the year off, Robert Zemeckis and most of the crew filmed What Lies Beneath. Did you know that Jerry Seinfeld made at least $30,000 for every line he had on Seinfeld based on his salary and the show's syndication deals? Woo, lordy, lordy. Why wasn't I on Seinfeld? They needed me on Seinfeld. Just as a recurring character, not as a main character. This is a recurring one. Did you know that Americans got the word for turkeys because they wrongly thought they were from Turkey? In the country of Turkey, they called birds Hindis because they wrongly thought they were from India. They're actually native to the Americas. And finally, did you know the Crayola crayon color peach was called flesh until 1962, when they felt it was racist to consider that the flesh color. Also, they didn't change the Indian red crayon color to chestnut until 1999. Do that information what you will. Be the life of the party. Amaze your friends with newfound knowledge. Play some Pac-Man. Take a date. Have dinner. Watch Castaway and What Lies Beneath. Watch Seinfeld. And just count money for Jerry Seinfeld. Go hunt turkeys in Turkey or in America. And you know what? When's the last time you colored in a book? You know, I've been working on a 92.1 Bob Rocks coloring book, but I don't know if anybody would really want one. True story. That's true. Absolutely true. Maybe I'll show you some of the pictures in a bit. Right now, it's new music from Five Finger Death Punch on Bob Rocks.

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4: 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We learned about Tom Hanks taking 2 years to complete Castaway because it took a year for him to lose his weight. But let's think about the great Tom Hanks for a moment. A man who's played many, many, many roles, many different kinds of roles. So let me ask you this. Today's Morning Post, what is your favorite Tom Hanks movie? So many. And this includes Toy Story. Yeah, I would include the Toy Story. Where's the one where he's like a... I can't even remember. There's so, you know what? I should have brought a list. Now, I know a couple of my favorite movies from Tom Hanks. But what are your favorite Tom Hanks movies? You've Got Mail? Sleepless in Seattle? Castaway? What was the one where they had to go get the kid in the war? I can't remember. Anyway, that one... All right, get to the Bob Rocks Facebook page. You can also send me a BAP. The Bob Rocks app is free. You can also hit me up on the text lines or the phone lines. 855-921-9200. We'll talk about it just ahead on Bob Rocks. Cut my-

0: 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Music from the Chili Peppers. I am Crazy Bob. Today's Morning Post. What is your favorite Tom Hanks movie? Facebook.com/Bob Rocks Nation. All right, let's see. We got some people checking in here on the Facebook page. I appreciate you. We got a few people checking in. I like that. Thank you. Let's see. Starting with Hunter. That's the name of the movie. Sorry. Saving Private Ryan. Yeah, I am. I don't know how I whiffed on that, but I did. Dustin says The Burbs. Oh. Wonderful movie. A different Dustin. Well, no, it's the same Dustin. Says Forrest Gump. Oh. Mom always said. Billy says The Green Mile. I forgot about that one. Jonah says Lady Killers or Road to Perdition. That's the one I was thinking about. Nice. T-Dub says The Money Pit. Oh, I love that movie. I love that movie. I really do. Let's see. Tracy says Castaway. Rusty says Forrest Gump. Let's see. Juice Bob says, have to pick just one? Forrest Gump, The Da Vinci Code. Oh, yeah. Splash. Oh, I love Daryl Hannah and Splash. Oh, my God. I was so in love. So in love. Also, Money Pit and the Larry Crown Affair. Nice. Very good. That's a nice list there, Juice Bob. I forgot about The Da Vinci Code. And Splash. Oh, Splash. Oh, Naira says A League of Their Own. Very good. Very good movie. Craig says Big. Very good. There's a lot of great movies there. One day we're going to have a Bruin View Tom Hanks Film Festival. We'll pick three because I don't think we'll make it through any more than that. All right, I'll be checking the text messages next, 855-921-9200. I'll also check the BAPS if you want to send me a Bob Rocks app message. I'll check those as well. Right now, it's music from Poppy. 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

0: 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I am Crazy Bob.
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0: Good morning. Today's Morning Post, what's your favorite Tom Hanks movie? And there's a lot of them here. Starting out with Ashley, The Polar Express. A childhood favorite for children since it came out. Let's see. Bubba Bob says, I knew somebody was going to say this. How about the TV show Bosom Buddies? Not a feature-length film. Going to have to say, heck not for you. And if anybody says his starring role in Happy Days, where he tries to karate chop the Fonz, you will also get a head clunk. Let's see. Brandy's Bob says Captain Phillips and Bosom Buddies. You get a half a head clunk. All right, that's right. Storm Chaser WV, Bob. Where'd you go? Storm Chaser WV, Bob. Morning Crazy, A Man Called Otto really hit me in the feels. I forgot about that movie. That was a good movie. Made the mistake of watching it on a plane, and I was bawling like a baby. Oh. All right. You know what? You are allowed to cry. You know what? You are given all these emotions and license to use them when need be, including anger, including sadness. Yeah, you're allowed to use those. They're there for, you know, they're there for you to use. Big D Bob, all right, here it is. The one I was saving. He said Splash, which we heard before, but Bachelor Party. Oh. Bachelor Party. If you watched it back in the day, I mean, I haven't seen that movie probably before high school. That's how old that movie is. But back then, watching that movie, oh my God, man, just laugh riot. I wonder if it holds up today. I don't know. I'm going to have to watch it. I'm sure it's somewhere on a streaming service somewhere. Somebody find out if it's on some streaming service. So that way it's been so, so long. Melly Mel says Bachelor Party once again. Yeah. Jackal Me Bob says Angels and Demons and the Green Mile. Very good. Very good. Someone from the 304. Hi, this is Christina. I think a good Tom Hanks movie that people forget about is The Terminal. I watched the movie last night and forgot how funny it was. All right, The Terminal. Is that the one where the guy lives there? Jedi Knight Bob says, toss up between Philadelphia and Apollo 13. I forgot about Apollo 13. How could you forget about Apollo 13, Crazy Bob? Come on. Come on. Oh, another one of my favorites. Oh, I love this movie so much. Joe versus the Volcano. Oh. Yeah. Yeah. Kukoc Bob, definitely Forrest Gump.
1: Oh. Mom always say it.
0: Ashley says Forrest Gump, Toy Story, and the Green Mile. Oh, yeah. Yeah. Let's see what we got here. Catch Me If You Can. Now, is your name Bear, or is that the name of a movie? Bear Gristle? Is that your name, or is that the name of a movie? Because I've never heard of Bear Gristle. So please let me know if that's your name. I'll make sure to put you in here, and I shan't not forget who you are ever again. Storm Chaser WV Bob. You could watch it on YouTube for $3.99, Google TV for $3.99. So you gotta rent it. You can't get it for free. That's a movie that should be for free forever. It's like a, I don't know, man. I'm gonna watch it. Maybe make my kids watch it to see if it holds up today. I don't know if it can, because it's, well, first of all, it's been so long since I can't remember the whole thing, but I do remember Tawny Katane. Oh, ho, ho. She was in Bachelor Party along with Adrian Zmed. Y'all don't remember Adrian Zmed. He was a big deal back in the, I don't know if it was 70s or 80s, but it was a long time ago. Someone from the 304, Good Morning Crazy and The Nation. My two favorite Hanks movies are Bachelor Party and Big. Oh. Ah. Quilting Bob says Saving Private Ryan. Oh. Love it. RD Bob says Catch Me If You Can. Oh, wait, hold on. Climate insurance. Wait, hold on a second. You got a lot here. Okay, that's an old one. Climate insurance. I Shan't Catch Me If You Can in Philadelphia was awesome. Okay. Catch Me If You Can in Philadelphia. Okay. Gary Lee says Apollo 13 and the Burbs.
2: Oh.
0: Very good. Very good. Very good. All right. Keep them coming because these are great movies. Great, great movies. Tom Hanks, man. He's got a nice catalog there. Very good for Tom Hanks. Here's Everclear 92.1 Bob Rocks.

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11: .92-1 Bob Rocks. There is a chance of thunderstorms in the area today, so be careful. I'm looking out the window. Still cloudy. I don't know if on that side of the building the sun is trying to peek out a little bit. Anyway, scattered strong storms with a high near 84. Tonight down to 58. Tomorrow we're going to see partly cloudy skies with a high near 81. And right now it's about 74 at 92.1. Bob Rocks, the latest from 3 Days Grace. Don't want to go home tonight. I'm Bob Rocks.

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5: 92.1 Bob Rocks, new rock. We got something here for you. I want you to crank it if you can. If you can. Totten it gargantuan cranium about. Crank it if you can. If you can't, then maybe now's the time to go hide behind some boxes or outside the building or something like that. Take that smoke break. Give it a good listen, and when it's over, you could just call or text. Let me know what you think. Let's do it. 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

92.1 Bob Rocks, there it is, and now it's your turn to tell me what you think about that. The phone lines, the text lines are open, 855-921-9200. You can also hit me up on the BAP. Yeah. BAP, the Bob Rocks app is always free, so get it while you can. All right, we'll talk about it after Smashing Pumpkins on Bob Rocks.

0: 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There goes the neighborhood.
1: All right, let's see what you have to say about the new rock. You know what? For, what is it, 17 years now, we've been using Ice Cube's Steady Mobbin' for Hit It or Quit It. And I wouldn't have it any other way. Let's see. Nursey Bob checking in on the Bappity Baps. And Nursey Bob says, good morning, Hit It. Good morning to you, Nursey Bob. Hope you have an awesome day. Be careful of the weather. Let's see. Oh, Sean was checking in on the movies. He says Saving Private Ryan and Forrest Gump. I agree with you. Very nice. All right, let's check out the text messaging. See what we have over here. Aw. Where did it go? Oh, there it is. Starting things off with Storm Chaser WV Bob says, hit please, no recount today. So maybe I should take the time and read them. I'll send them. All right, Show Dick Some Respect Bob says, give it a hit, crazy. Juice Bob says, hit it on a Taco Tuesday. Pseudo Bob says, good morning, crazy. Put me down. 9 out of 10 hit. Oh, that's way up there. Very good, very good, very good. Benjamin Bob says, what's up, crazy? Light hit for me. All right, as opposed to a dark hit or one that, or a Bam Bam Bob says, oh, he sent me a picture of, is that Gallagher smashing a watermelon? That would be a hit right there. Cody Bob says, neato, hit it. Happy Golfy Days. All right. If Cody Bob was around in the Stone Age, his name would be and he would fix broken wheels. Thank you, Cody. Sometimes I wonder, Bob says, hit it. Freaky Bob says, morning, crazy, I will hit it. You know what? I think that's everybody. Let me give it one more check just to be on the safe side. All right, you have said hit it, and in a weird, strange of occurrence, it was Unanimo. Unanimous hit for new music from the band Ninth Key. The name of the song, Happy Feels Like. Hit it or quit it, heard weekdays. We'll do it again tomorrow. Now, if you missed it completely, or if you liked it so nice you want to hear it twice, or if you want to know what happy feels like, check it out this afternoon. I do believe Nasty Bob is doing Hit It or Quit It. Nasty Bob and I are splitting the day because Just Bob's on vacation. And by the way, today is his birthday. Happy birthday, Just Bob. Many happy returns. I'm not sure where Just Bob is. I don't know if he was sailing to Greece or... I think he wanted to watch the Odyssey in Greece. Is I think what was going on with Just Bob. That's where he's spending his time. But it will be a hit today on Hi Qui. Ninth Key, Happy Feels Like. And apparently that's what Happy Feels Like to Just Bob, is sailing to Greece to watch the Odyssey. Here's Godsmack, Bob Rocks.

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4: 92.1 Bob Rocks weather. There is a chance of severe or strong thunderstorms today, so be careful wherever you are. Oh, look, the sun's out. Yeah, I'm looking out the window. The sun's out. Watch out for those thunderstorms, but the window behind me is dark, so there's that. A high of 84 today. Tonight down to 58. Tomorrow we're going to see a partly cloudy skies, a high near 81. Right now it's about 76 and 92.1 Bob Rocks.

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1: 92.1 Bob Rocks. I am Crazy Bob. Coming up just ahead, your chance to head to Augusttoberfest. The longest running event in Hagerstown. It's their 29th anniversary. They're celebrating the rich German heritage of Washington County. All right, I need to go find myself some German polka. Enjoy authentic German food, artisan vendors, desserts, a game area. It's going to be a hoot. August 15th and 16th, and I've got your chance to win those. So make sure you're listening just ahead. Right here on 92.1 Bob Rocks. Here's Nirvana.

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0: 92.1 Bob Rocks Music from Queensrÿche. I am Crazy Bob, and I've got for you a chance to check out Augusttoberfest down at the Washington County Ag Center. 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

Music from Live on 92.1 Bob Rocks. I am Crazy Bob, and you can join me this Thursday. I'm going to be at beautiful Meredith Park with the Flying Boxcars. I'm going to be there from 5:30 to 7:30. Stop by, say hey, enjoy a 16-ounce domestic draft for only $4, or a delicious and thirst-quenching 16-ounce craft draft for only $6. Come out and see me. I'll have some Bob Rock stuff as well. Here's Bad Omens 92.1 Bob Rocks.

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1: 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Tell them Crazy Bob said, what's up? 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

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Hey, it's Crazy Bob. 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Should be nice. Hope to see you there. Here's a Perfect Circle, their latest Starless on 92.1 Bob Rocks.

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a.m. on 92.1 Bob Rocks. I am Crazy Bob. Today's Morning Post. I'm looking here to see if there was any new movies that some I may have forgotten. The Da Vinci Code. Today's Morning Post, by the way. What is your favorite Tom Hanks movie? For A League of Their Own. Joe versus the Volcano, one of my favorites. Oh, this is one that wasn't mentioned before. Turner and Hooch. Yes, Turner and Hooch are great. Oh. And it has a dog in it. Greyhound, says Anthony. The Terminal. The Burbs. You know what nobody said, which I enjoyed? Now, if I watch it again, it probably won't be as funny because, you know, for whatever reason. But Dragnet. Remember Dragnet with Dan Aykroyd? I spent a wonderful evening with Connie Swale. Don't you mean the virgin Connie Swale? Dun, dun, dun, dun. Ah, yes. Yes. Great movies. Nobody remembered Dragnet. I love that movie. I like stupid movies. What can I say? Here's Everlast, Bob Rocks.

Avatar on 92.1, Bob Rocks, I'm Crazy Bob, and we are in the middle of Rock Out with your clock out, thanks to our friends at Hafer's Guns. We will continue on with Alice in Chains, love this song, crank it up, 92.1, Bob Rocks.

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0: 92.1 Bob Rocks. I am Crazy Bob. Nasty Bob and I are splitting the day because Just Bob is, I believe, sailing to Greece because he wanted to watch the Odyssey in Greece. So that should be pretty exciting for him, and he'll have stories all about it when he returns. Right now, new music from Eva Under Fire featuring Maria Brink. 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

Music from Shinedown on 92.1 Bob Rocks. I am Crazy Bob. Join me tomorrow morning for the as of yet unnamed morning show, because we've got a chance for you to score some tickets to Augusttoberfest. 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
1: Did you know the Dallas Cowboys were the first NFL team to make nachos popular at their stadium? Howard Cosell ate them and talked about them during a slow Monday night football game in 1978 before the rest of the NFL really got on board. This is Howard Cosell. This is delicious. What we have here, corn chips, deep fried with cheddar cheese on them. And someone cut up some jalapeno peppers. 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

Black on my belt.

Music from Papa Roach on 92.1 Bob Rocks. I am Crazy Bob. Now, coming up at noon is the Shuffle. Say it correctly. Nasty Bob will be in for that, and I do believe, being that it's only Tuesday, there is no official theme, but there is an unofficial

theme. So we need you to get your requests ready. All right, you ready for the theme? Today's theme, left-handed insects with voice impediments. Yeah, left-handed insects with voice impediments. So get those requests in, 855-921-9200. Once again, left-handed insects with voice impediments. That is your theme today, unofficially. Here's Nirvana, 92.1 Bob Rocks.

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Woo! We can't prove it. We just know it's true. 92.1 Bob Rocks.

0: 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We can't prove it. We just know it's true.
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1: 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I am Crazy Bob, and sadly, it's time for me to get on out of cha. Nasty Bob will be coming in, and don't forget, just around the corner, it is the Shuffle. Remember, today's unofficial theme for Not Really a Theme Tuesday is left-handed insects with speech impediments. So get those requests in, 855-921-9200. I leave you with Pink Floyd. Have a great day. We'll do it again tomorrow on 92.1 Bob Rocks.

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White Zombie on 92.1 Bob Bronx. Good afternoon. It is Nasty Bob. I am just having a weird day. I guess having this split shift with just Bob being on vacation is, I'm not ready for it yet. I'm a little messed up, so I'm going to need your help to get me through. We're already in the shuffle. If there's something you want to hear, you can still let me know. 855-921-9200. Call, text, or hit me up on the Bob Rocks app. So let's get to this shuffle. And I believe it was Cobobulated wanted some except. Here's Balls to the Wall on 92.1 Bob Rocks.

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Scorpions on 92.1 Bob Rocks. Thanks to the request of Justice Bob, because I understand that Crazy Bob was trying to make some crazy theme, and that was what Just Bob came up with. I guess it's close enough, even though Crazy Bob says no, because he didn't think that they had a speech impediment, and we're not really for sure if they're left-handed. But it was technically an insect, so you got one out of the three. I don't know what else he was saying. So let's just keep moving on with the shuffle. Here's the warning on 92.1 Bob Rocks.

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Got a song stuck in your head? 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It's The Shuffle on 92.1 Bob Rocks.

STP on 92.1 Bob Rocks. I am Nasty Bob. I guess those left-handed speech impediment insects could live in that wicked garden. I'm not sure. We're trying, Crazy Bob. We're trying. It's not working out very well. This is The Shuffle. I am your host, Nasty Bob, and this next one came in from Ashley. She said, pick out a Shinedown song. So I thought I would go with Take Us Back to Bully on 92.1 Bob Rocks.

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In a world so divided, there's one thing everyone can agree on. 92.1 Bob Rocks. And that maybe there's really something wrong with Crazy Bob. Like, for real.

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0: Beastie Boys on 92.1 Bob Rock. This is Nasty Bob, and that's going to end today's shuffle. Thanks for taking time out to send me a request. I greatly appreciate it. And Justice Bob has gone down the rabbit hole trying to figure out Crazy Bob's theme that he tried to throw in here this morning. And boy, he has definitely been doing his research. He has actually figured out that half of the Beatles were left-handed. And so this is almost like figuring out the theme. I mean, I'm not sure about the speech impediment, but, you know, they were English, but I don't want to say anything about that. That was just an accent. That's not a speech impediment. And so I was thinking we could have a little afternoon delight and maybe throw in a cover of the Beatles to complete Crazy Bob's theme. So let me know, 855-921-9200. I have Motley Crue's Helter Skelter. Or I have plenty of Come Together, maybe Aerosmith's version, maybe Gary Clark Jr.'s version. Let me know, 855-921-9200, and I'll play it the next hour for you. Got some Breaking Benjamin on the way on 92.1 Bob Rocks.
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0: day trip to Philly with Cheese Whiz and onions. 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

staying on 92.1 Bob Rocks. I am Nasty Bob, and now it's time for some afternoon delight. We are going to put together a song for Crazy Bob since he was trying to be funny. You know, trying, I will say, is the key word. And I have to give credit to Justice Bob. He was digging and digging and digging and trying to figure out if we could figure out a song. And he did discover that the Beatles, majority of the band, was left-handed. So I went with a song that was a cover, because I don't have any Beatles currently in my library. But I went with Aerosmith, Come Together. And I'm going with this one because it's going to go in with more of the left-handedness, because Joe Perry is naturally left-handed. But I think it's incredible, when he was a teenager, he just decided to teach himself how to play right-handed. And when he's out on stage, he will sometimes go back and forth. You know, he will tour with his left-handed Stratocaster, or he'll just, you know, flip it upside down. It's so cool. So here's Aerosmith on 92.1 Pop Rocks.

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your plumbers aren't blasting Bob Rocks, grab a mop. Something's about to back up. Is that a Tootsie Roll? 92.1 Bob Rocks.

Dayseeker on 92.1 Bob Rocks. I am Nasty Bob, and we've been talking about Crazy Bob, so I better let you know that this Thursday, it is Thirsty Thursday at Meredith Park with the Flying Boxcars, and Crazy Bob's going to be hanging out there from 5:30 to 7:30, and they've got specials, $4 on 16-ounce domestic drafts and $6 on 16-ounce craft drafts. Crazy Bob's going to be hanging out there, enjoying that beautiful park, and also having some Bob Rock swag and a chance for you to win some Maryland Lottery scratch-off tickets. So go check out Crazy Bob this Thursday. Here's The Offspring on 92.1 Bob Rocks.

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1: There you have a dead man on 92.1 Bob Rocks. I am Ness Bob, and this is usually where I'm saying I'm heading out the studio, but I'm not, because I'm covering for Just Bob. He is vacationing, so I'm going to continue the rock with you. Should I do his intro again? You think I can do it? I don't know. I might try. We'll have to see. Well, I'll be keeping the rock rolling after Guns N' Roses on 92.1 Bob Rocks.

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92.1 Bob Rocks. Good day, Mr. and Mrs. America, from border to border and coast to coast and all the ships at sea. My name is not just Bob, it is Nasty Bob. What's up? Hey there. Howdy, hola, hi, ni hao, que paso, what's going down, what it is. Welcome to the mothership. This is the big show approved for use to treat the conditions of dry hindquarters, loose meat, goofy feet, hairy palms, moist pits, slippery cheeks, blurry vision, muscle twitches, confusion, euphoria, sedation, itchiness, increased anxiety, and most of all, the heebie-jeebies. This program is not intended for use by those who are easily offended, have no sense of humor, and do not understand sarcasm and your mom. What's up there, Daddy? Oh, that's not there. Got something to say. Call or text 855-921-9200. You are now entering the pleasure zone. If you're a discerning consumer with refined taste, may I submit for your enjoyment, a program represents the opposite of all those things. Today is Tuesday, July 21st, the 202nd day of 2026. It is National Junk Food Day, or what like I like to call it, Tuesday. And also Be Someone Today. We've got a fun-filled, action-packed, bursting with fruit flavor, 4 or 5 hours. I've already done 2 hours, even though it's spring-loaded and ready to explode all over you, forcing you to take another shower. 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You know, like your... Oh. So let's spin the tires and light the fires. And now to all those within the sound of my voice, I wish you Godspeed and stank on the hang low.

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2: It's a rock song, but it's done with yodeling.
1: Yeah, I don't have that. Come on, Bam Bam. Have you heard yodeling on this station?
2: Well, I mean, there'll be a new addition.
1: Yodeloo hee hoo. Now you do it.
2: Oh, no.
1: It's your turn.
2: There's...
1: Come on.
2: Oh, come on now.
1: Come on, do it.
2: Uh-huh.
1: Do it.
2: Nope.
1: Give it to me.
2: Can't make it.
1: Come on.
2: Yodeloo.
1: There we go. Now we've had yodeling on Bob Rocks.

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POD on 92.1 Bob Rocks. I am Nasty Bob. And I know Just Bob usually gives you a question of the day. And I thought, since it is National Junk Food Day, which is a day I celebrate every day, I don't need a special day for it because I do love my snacks. And I'm pretty sad today, too, because my snack drawer is, like, empty. And I'm here with you until Lou Brutus comes on at 7 o'clock. So I'll going to be a tough one to get through without having my snacks, but I want to hear about your favorite snack. So that's going to be my question for today. What is your favorite junk food? 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

0: Breaking Benjamin on 92.1 Bob Rocks. I am Nasty Bob, and I actually have a giveaway that I'm going to do this hour before sloppy seconds. The North American Rod and Gun Club are having their 12-gauge steel target money shoot this Sunday. That's July 26th. Registration begins at 11. The shoot begins at 1. Costs $50 per shooter, and you can purchase those tickets at Hafer's in Maryland or West Virginia. I've got a spot for you, so you don't have to pay that $50 if you would like to participate, because it's cash prizes. 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And I'll be giving away maybe a couple of those today or maybe tomorrow. But I will do it this hour. I'll let you know that for sure. I got Judas Priest on the way on 92.1 Bob Rocks.
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Rage Against the Machine on 92.1 Bob Rocks. I am Nasty Bob, and I was sitting here, and I just blew my mind that tomorrow, it's going to be a year since we've lost Ozzy Osbourne. It's already been a year. Doesn't it just seem like it just happened? I just can't believe it is. It's been a year. I'm blown away. That's all. I just wanted to share that with you. Here's Ozzy on 92.1 Bob Rocks.

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Red Hot Chili Peppers on 92.1 Bob Rocks. It's Nasty Bob in for Just Bob. And I mentioned earlier that this hour, I have a chance for you to go to the North American Rod and Gun Club for their 12-gauge steel target money shoot. It's happening this Sunday, weather permitting. That is the 26th. Registration begins at 11. The shoot begins at 1, and it's $50 per shooter. And I can get you in where you don't have to pay that $50. Wouldn't you like that? And you could win up to $500 if you can pew pew. If you would like to go and and be in this cool competition, all you have to do is text me right now. I can go nasty to 855-921-9200. And I may be hooking you up. Here's Foo Fighters on 92.1 Bob Rocks.

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Beastie Boys on 92.1 Bob Rocks. Hey, it's Nasty Bob in for Just Bob. And in about 12 minutes, I've got some sloppy seconds. That is the second chance at the new rock that Crazy Bob played this morning for Hit It or Quit It. And you all loved it this morning. I have seen a little bit of this song on social media, so I am excited to hear it in its entirety. So I'll be listening right along with you right around 4:20. Here's Theory of a Dead Man on 92.1 Bob Rocks.

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4: 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So here is the song that Crazy Bob played this morning on Hit It or Quit It. And it's your turn to take a listen and let me know afterwards. So here is today's Sloppy Seconds on 92.1 Bob Rocks.

0: 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Now it's time to make your voice heard. 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

0: Motley Crue on 92.1 Bob Rocks. I am Nasty Bob, and we are trying to get the results here for today's sloppy second. So let's go check out the phone lines and see what is out there. Bob Rocks?
1: Hey, this is Rebel Bob. I'm calling in to see.
0: You give it a hit?
1: Yes, ma'am.
0: All right. Thanks for your vote.
1: No problem.
0: Have a good one.
1: You too. Thank you.
0: Bye-bye.
1: Bye.
0: All right, now let's hit this text line here because we've got a lot of messages that rolled in here. So let me see here. We've got Farmer's Helper Bob giving it a hit. CJ Bob in Waynesboro, not bad. Give it a hit, Nasty. Yeti Bob here, I hit that. Ashley says, hit that for me, Nasty. I love music that sounds like that. I have to agree. Benjamin Bob says, hit it this morning and I'll hit it harder this afternoon. Ooh, yeah. Cody Bob. That's Cody with a T, by the way. For trust or terrific or talented. Anyway. Hi, best friend. It's going to give a hit. Psycho Billy Bob says, quit that Nasty. White Snake Bob gives it also a hit. I have Boricua Bob that says, loved it, Nasty. Hit it, please. Bob Boom gave it a hit. Sometimes a wah, wah, wah, wah, wonder. Bob gave it a hit. Sleepy Bob says, I wouldn't say hit it, but I'd buy it a drink. All right, that's nice. Metalli Bob gets in here with giving that one a hit and tell JB I said happy birthday. Yes, he took his birthday off. Isn't that great? A whole week and then some too. So let's see here. By this calculations, even if you're just going to buy it a drink, I don't think it's still going to be a hit. It was a hit this morning with Crazy Bob for Hit It or Quit It. And the band is Ninth Key. And the song is called Happy Feels Like. And I do like the song. And my one complaint is I wanted it to be a little bit longer. Just a little bit. Give me another minute. And then it would have been perfect. Well, thanks for taking time out to send me a vote. I greatly appreciate it. We'll do it all again tomorrow. And Crazy Bob will have a brand new one for you to hear for Hit It or Quit It tomorrow morning. Here's Days of the New on 92.1 Bob Rocks.

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System of a Down on 92.1 Bob Rocks. I am Nasty Bob in for Just Bob, and I just took a look at the traffic. It looks like there could possibly be an accident on Route 11 and North Artisan Street in Williamsport near the Sheets there. They're causing delays near the intersection. And because of the storm that's rolling through, 81 north and south in between exit 5 and 6, they are running slow. I'm not seeing any reports of an accident in that location, but it is seems to be a little heavier. So make sure you do have those windshield wipers on, you have those lights on, because we are going to be seeing some severe storm activity until about 7 o'clock tonight. Possible damaging winds, hail, even possible tornadoes. I will keep you updated as I get updated. It will turn partly cloudy after midnight tonight with a low around 68. Tomorrow, it's going to clear up. We're going to have some cloudy skies in the morning with a high near 80. And then at night, it's going to be a little chilly. 58. What? And did you know Tropical Storm Bertha? Bertha. What a name. Bertha. Well, she's 888 miles away. So we're okay right now. Here's Pearl Jam on 92.1 Bob Rocks.

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Atreyu on 92.1 Bob Rocks. I am Ness Bob in for Just Bob, and we are in the rage. This is all for you. We're going to rage so you don't do it on the roads right now, especially with this weather coming through. Please be safe. Make sure you have those headlights on, those windshield wipers going. Slow down a little bit. Traffic is moving slow on 81 north and south near Hagerstown around exit 5 and 6. It's starting to back up a little bit in that area. It's starting to clean up around Williamsport on 11. And it also looks like we got a little bit of slow traffic in West Virginia right across the bridge. So please be safe out there on the roads. Let me play some music for you. Get you through so you can get home safely. How about some GNR? Here's Welcome to the Jungle on 92.1 Bob Rocks.

0: not moving on 81 again? Keep calm. We'll keep the rock coming. We're in the middle of the rage on 92.1 Bob Rocks.
1: Who is this irresistible creature who has an insatiable love for the

Rob Zombie on 92.1 Bob Rocks. I am Ness Bob, and don't forget tomorrow with As of Yet Unnamed Morning Show, aka Crazy Bob. 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

I Prevail on 92.1 Bob Rocks. I'm Nasty Bob in for Just Bob, and we're almost through the rage. And I figured why not end it with Rage Against the Machine on 92.1 Bob Rocks.

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Five Finger Death Punch latest, 192.1 Bob Rocks, and their latest number one. This is their 18th number one that has hit the Main Street Billboard charts. Congratulations to them. 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

0: Smashing Pumpkins, 192.1 Bob Rocks. Hey, it's Nasty Bob in for Just Bob. And tomorrow morning with Crazy Bob, well, he's going to get your morning started. Plus, if you want to see that crazy man, he is going to be out and about. 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

92.1 Bob Rocks. It's Nancy Bob in for the vacationing Just Bob, and it's time for me to head out. Thanks for a great Tuesday. We're going to do this all again tomorrow. Lou Brutus with Hard Drive XL is up next. He's going to have more rock for you. He's going to have some great interviews. I believe he's even talking with my man Sully from God's Back and much more. He might even have a little poetry he can throw in there, some old interviews he likes to pop in there too. So make sure you keep it locked in right here. Tomorrow morning, Crazy Bob will get your workday started, and he has those tickets for August Oktoberfest. So be listening for your chance to win those. Have a great evening. I will talk with you tomorrow afternoon. I'm going to leave you with the latest with Nickelback. Here's Rattle the Cage on 92.1 Bob Rocks.

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0: Green Day as you and I get underway on the Tuesday edition of Hard Drive XL. I'm Lou Brutus. Sully Erna of Godsmack is back tonight as featured artist. Tyler Connolly from Theory of a Dead Man joining me later this hour as special guest. And you and I are also going to hear from Slash via the Hard Drive Archives. This, the anniversary of the release of Appetite for Destruction, Slash also celebrating a birthday later this week. Our rant tonight focuses in on a famous anniversary in rock and roll history. Poetry Corner is for the cleanup crews. It Came From the Web celebrates a big day in the comics, and Screen Time will remember the late Robin Williams on his birthday.
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0: 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Gross, dude. 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